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0: congratulations to our latest Carpets Plus Color Tile Student Athlete Spotlight winners, Raiden Todd and Lizzie Bucklin. Raiden Todd is a senior on the Bedford North Lawrence boys soccer team. He moved to the winger position this season and has already scored his first two career goals, including his first penalty kick against Edgewood in a 2-1 victory. He's also excelling in the classroom with a 4.3 GPA. Lizzie Bucklin is a junior at Bloomington South. She's a three-year starter at center back for the girls' soccer team and was named a team captain as just a junior. Lizzie is also a member of the Indy 11 NL soccer team and is in contention for a position on the U.S. junior national team. She's also having a great year in school with a 4.25 GPA. If you know a student-athlete you'd like to nominate, you can do it now at WBWB.com. 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
1: Nurse, I need you to apply pressure to the head wound until I can get to it. I'm concerned she's lost too much blood. 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You're not supposed to be here.
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1: 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You were the driver?
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3: Hey, sweetie. 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
1: 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Nurse, get me a suture kit. Stat.
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We'd like to congratulate Tim Mattingly as this month's IU Credit Union Feature Teacher. 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Congratulations to Tim Mattingly. You are Featured Teacher of the Month. 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

0: Congratulations to our latest Carpets Plus Color Tile Student-Athlete Spotlight winners, Raiden Todd and Lizzie Bucklin. Raiden Todd is a senior on the Bedford North Lawrence boys soccer team. He moved to the winger position this season and has already scored his first two career goals, including his first penalty kick against Edgewood in a 2-1 victory. He's also excelling in the classroom with a 4.3 GPA. Lizzie Bucklin is a junior at Bloomington South. She's a three-year starter at center back for the girls' soccer team and was named a team captain as just a junior. Lizzie is also a member of the Indy 11 NL soccer team and is in contention for a position on the U.S. junior national team. She's also having a great year in school with a 4.25 GPA. If you know a student-athlete you'd like to nominate, you can do it now at WBWB.com. 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
1: Hey, there's my son. You've been in your room all morning.
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1: Matt, what's wrong with your voice?
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1: Susan?
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1: At Goldcasters, we offer both traditional diamonds and creative diamonds. 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
1: Okay, so then what's a created diamond?
2: A created diamond is also pure carbon, but diamond sliver placed under intense heat and pressure from a lightning bolt blast of electricity in a plasma chamber.
1: Right, like inside a miniature star.
2: Earthborn diamonds were born when the planet was young.
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1: which one speaks to you.
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1: So, Jacqueline.
2: Yes, Mom?
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0: of his car. 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
8: Nurse, I need you to apply pressure to the head wound until I can get to it. 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
8: 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You were the driver?
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11: 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Maybe we should stop acting like it's no big deal. 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

0: Congratulations to our latest Carpets Plus Color Tile Student Athlete Spotlight winners, Raiden Todd and Lizzie Bucklin. Raiden Todd is a senior on the Bedford North Lawrence boys soccer team. He moved to the winger position this season and has already scored his first two career goals, including his first penalty kick against Edgewood in a 2-1 victory. He's also excelling in the classroom with a 4.3 GPA. Lizzie Bucklin is a junior at Bloomington South. She's a three-year starter at center back for the girls' soccer team and was named a team captain as just a junior. Lizzie is also a member of the Indy 11 NL soccer team and is in contention for a position on the U.S. junior national team. She's also having a great year in school with a 4.25 GPA. 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
2: Hey, there's my son. 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
2: Susan?
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0: Get out of it. We'd like to congratulate Tim Mattingly as this month's IU Credit Union Feature Teacher. 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
1: So, Jacqueline.
2: Yes, Mom?
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8: Nurse, I need you to apply pressure to the head wound until I can get to it. 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

0: don't know if this makes sense, but you're my hallelujah. 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
0: Cameras point and shoot. 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It's

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0: congratulations to our latest Carpets Plus Color Tile Student-Athlete Spotlight winners, Raiden Todd and Lizzie Bucklin. Raiden Todd is a senior on the Bedford North Lawrence boys soccer team. He moved to the winger position this season and has already scored his first two career goals, including his first penalty kick against Edgewood in a 2-1 victory. He's also excelling in the classroom with a 4.3 GPA. Lizzie Bucklin is a junior at Bloomington South. She's a three-year starter at center back for the girls' soccer team and was named a team captain as just a junior. Lizzie is also a member of the Indy 11 NL soccer team and is in contention for a position on the U.S. junior national team. She's also having a great year in school with a 4.25 GPA. 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
1: Hey, there's my son. 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
1: Susan?
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0: B97. That is Beautiful Things from Benson Boone. Now for the weather. Looks like today should be beautiful, mostly sunny throughout the day with a high around 72. Then tonight, mostly cloudy overnight with a low around 52. Tomorrow, mostly sunny again with a high of 74. And on Sunday, still mostly sunny with a high of 73. Coming up soon, some Olivia Rodrigo and some Pink Pantherists on B97.
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97. That is Pink Pantherous and Zara Larson. So tomorrow out at the Monroe County Fairgrounds, really fun event. It is the Fall Vendor Market, and they will also be having a community yard sale and a tractor show. That will all take place from 9 to 4. And then they also have fireworks tomorrow night starting at dusk. Again, that's tomorrow out at the Monroe County Fairgrounds. Up next, this is Taylor Swift.

0: B97. That is Bruno Mars. Now for the weather. Right now it is 56. Today, some patchy fog, mainly before 9 a.m. Otherwise, mostly sunny throughout the day with a high around 71. Then tonight, mostly cloudy overnight with a low of 52. Tomorrow should be sunny with a high of 74. And on Sunday, sunny again with a high around 72. Coming up soon, some Miles Smith, then The Neighborhood on the way on B97.
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B97, that is Wrecking Ball from Miley Cyrus. 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

0: B97, that is Taylor Swift. Now let's talk sports with Austin Render, brought to you by Overhead Door. Good morning, Austin.
1: Good morning. South boys soccer winners over North, 2-0. Panthers got goals from Andrew Wiley and Miles Melick. Panthers improved to 10-1-2, and Macy, they've won 23 straight games against North.
0: Ooh.
1: That's tough for the for the Cougars. Panthers absolutely have their number on the pitch right now, and the Cougars have a good season, 10-4. Eastern Green Boys Soccer won 3-1 against OV, 2 goals for Griff Hengebeld, 1 from Ethan Moffitt. Lighthouse Christian Boys Soccer shut out Martinsville Tabernacle 7-0. Edgewood Boys Soccer lost 4-2 to Greencastle. They did get goals from Cade Gilchrist and Yasha Edgeworth. South Volleyball lost for just the second time this season against Center Grove. High school football schedule for tonight. North at Perry Meridian, South hosting Columbus North, Edgewood at Vincennes Lincoln, Owen Valley at Sullivan, B&L at Jennings County, Eastern Green at Cloverdale, and Linton on the road versus North Decatur. Wilkinson Hall was rocking last night for Indiana Volleyball's 3-set sweep of UCLA. Indiana held UCLA to a season low in hitting percentage at 150, and Kiki Granberry stepped up with 6 blocks. Jaden Jaeger led the team with 13 kills. Minnesota women's soccer topped IU 2-1. The Hoosier goal came late from Maggie Ledwith. Coming up this weekend, men's soccer hosting Penn State today at 1 o'clock. Of course, IU football hosting Northwestern tonight at 8. Tomorrow, IU field hockey at home against Michigan at noon. Volleyball back at home at 7 against Maryland. And on Sunday, the Colts hosting the Texans in the 1 o'clock window.
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9: 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Right now it is 55, nice and cool out there. Some patchy fog this morning, then it should be mostly sunny throughout the day with a high around 71. Then tonight, mostly cloudy overnight with a low around 52. Tomorrow should be sunny again with a high around 74. And on Sunday, more sunshine and a high around 72. 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Coming up soon, some Tame Impala. Right now, let's bring it back to the music with some Doja Cat. This is Paint the Town Red on B97.

B97, that is Tove Lo. Coming up in a few, your B97 birthday shout outs brought to you by IU Auditorium. So if there are any birthdays you want us to shout out, just give us a text at 812-339-9797. Up next, it's Lucas Graham. One.

0: B97. That is Ariana Grande. Now for your birthday shout outs, brought to you by IU Auditorium. So first of all, a happy 55th birthday to Carrie Baker from your daughter Teresa. And then a happy 13th birthday to Cole Graves from your parents. Then a happy 21st birthday to Gwen Kaplan from your brother Dennis. Then some celebrity birthdays. This one's fun. Catherine Zeta-Jones, 57, and husband Michael Douglas, 82, share a birthday. Then Will Smith, 58 today. Teddy Swims, 34 today. Donald Glover is 43, and Mark Hamill, 75. So definitely a star-studded list today. And remember, if you have a birthday coming up, all you have to do is let us know. 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
4: Thanks, Macy. Good morning, and here's what's happening. Yesterday, Amazon announced a $100 million investment in the Hoosier State as Greenwood, Indiana will be the location of a new 600,000-square-foot manufacturing facility expected to create 300 manufacturing and engineering jobs by the end of 2028. The facility will help produce parts that power the company's fulfillment and robotics network. This continues Amazon's commitment to the state, where it has created more than 25,000 jobs over the past 20 years. Bloomington North, Bloomington South, and the Academy of Science and Entrepreneurship all rank within the top 25 of Indiana high schools in the latest list from U.S. News & World Report. The rankings are based on numbers relating to state assessment of student achievement, graduation rates, and college readiness measures. And the city of Bloomington will begin its annual fall leaf collection Monday, October the 19th, and will continue through the 30th of December. Residents should place leaves at the curb in brown paper yard waste bags, trash cans with handles, or city-issued green-lid yard waste carts. This is Skip Daly, and that's a look at your B97 News.

1997. That is Dominic Fike. So some new movies in theaters this weekend, and I am so excited because one of them is the primetime movie. This is the Chris Hansen movie, like How to Catch a Predator, that guy. It is Robert Pattinson. He's playing Chris

0: Hansen, and the reviews are amazing. He's supposed to be really, really good. And apparently he just, like, it's just a crazy impression. Like, he is really, really good at becoming a really weird character. Like, if you haven't seen much from Robert Pattinson beyond Twilight, and I love Twilight, don't get me wrong, but he is crazy. He has an insane range. And everybody's kind of thinking that maybe this could be his really big Oscar buzzy movie. And I'm really excited to see it. It also does have a new Phoebe Bridgers song for the movie. So really excited to listen to that as well. A couple of other movies coming out this weekend. There is a Brad Pitt movie called Heart of the Beast, which looks like a guy and his dog kind of movie. Could be fun. And then there's also an animated movie, Forgotten Island. I've only seen like one trailer for this movie. I'm kind of surprised it hasn't had more marketing because it does have really positive reviews so far. It's from DreamWorks, I believe, and it looks like it's supposed to be pretty good. People really like it. It's supposed to be some really fun like Filipino cultural representation. So basically, whatever you want to see this weekend, they have a lot of options in theaters right now. So I'm really excited to hit the movies this weekend. Coming up here soon, some Justin Bieber and some Tyla on B97.
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5: 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Rayden Todd is a senior on the Bedford North Lawrence boys soccer team. He moved to the winger position this season and has already scored his first two career goals, including his first penalty kick against Edgewood in a 2-1 victory. He's also excelling in the classroom with a 4.3 GPA. Lizzie Bucklin is a junior at Bloomington South. She's a three-year starter at center back for the girls' soccer team and was named a team captain as just a junior. Lizzie is also a member of the Indy 11 NL soccer team and is in contention for a position on the U.S. junior national team. She's also having a great year in school with a 4.25 GPA. 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

0: B97. That is Ava Max. Now let's talk sports with Austin Render, brought to you by Overhead Door. Austin, what's going on?
1: Yeah, we'll start with some soccer from last night. Bloomington South took down North 2-0. Panthers got goals from Andrew Wiley and Miles Melick. That's 23 straight wins for South over North in boys soccer. South improves to 10-1-2, North to 10-4. Eastern Green Boys Soccer, 3-1 winners against Owen Valley. Two goals for Griff Hengeveld, one from Ethan Moffitt. Lighthouse Christian Boys Soccer shut out Martinsville Tabernacle 7-0. Edgewood Boys Soccer got goals from Kate Gilchrist and Yasha Edgeworth, but lost 4-2. South Volleyball swept by Center Grove, just the second loss of the year for the Panthers. High school football schedule out tonight. North at Perry Meridian, South hosting Columbus North, Edgewood at Vincennes Lincoln, Owen Valley at Sullivan, B&L at Jennings County, Eastern Green on the road at Cloverdale, and Linton heads to North Decatur. Wilkinson Hall was rocking last night for Indiana Volleyball's three-set sweep of UCLA. Hoosiers held the Bruins to a season low in hitting percentage. They get the win. They'll play again on Saturday against Maryland. Minnesota women's soccer topped IU 2-1. Hoosier goal came from Maggie Ledwith. Also this weekend, men's soccer this afternoon at 1 o'clock hosting Penn State. IU football tonight hosting Northwestern to start Big Ten play. Field hockey at home against Michigan tomorrow at noon. As I mentioned, volleyball home tomorrow night at 7 against Maryland. And then Sunday, Colts go for their first win of the season. They'll play at 1 o'clock Sunday afternoon against the Houston Texans.
0: All right, thank you. Coming up soon, some Bruno Mars and some Ed Sheeran on B97.
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8: Now for the weather, brought to you by Menards. Right now, it's mostly sunny and 54. Today, it should stay mostly sunny throughout the day with a high around 71. Then tonight, mostly cloudy overnight with a low around 52. Tomorrow should be sunny again with a high around 74. And on Sunday, still sunny with a high of 72. 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Coming up here soon, some Ed Sheeran and the Chainsmokers. Right now, let's kick things off with Bruno Mars on B97. Oh!

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So still time to register for Hoosiers Outrun Cancer a week from tomorrow. 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This is Somber.

0: B97, that is Patient Zero, the latest from Taylor Swift. She dropped that today on the Encore edition of her last album. And it is really, I like it a lot. I think it's really fun. I like all four of the new songs, but definitely my favorite is Babylon. Highly recommend checking that one out, at least. I think it is really good. If it had been on the original album, definitely would have been in my top three overall. But I think they're all good. I think my ranking would probably be Babylon, then Pink Clouding, then Patient Zero, then Cleveland. And I like Patient Zero. So I think that she released two other songs today that are even better. So definitely recommend checking that extended edition of Life of a Showgirl out. I think it's a lot of fun. If you're a Taylor Swift fan, it's more good Taylor Swift music. You know, it's pretty much what you expect. But I think it's good. I think they all go really well with the overall theme of the album. And it's a lot of fun. It's always fun to get a surprise drop from Taylor Swift out of nowhere. Coming up here soon, we'll check out your local news update with Skip Daly. Then some Olivia Rodrigo on the way on B97.
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11: Thanks, Macy. Good morning, and here's what's happening. Yesterday, Amazon announced a $100 million investment in Hoosier State as Greenwood, Indiana will be the location of a new 600,000-square-foot manufacturing facility expected to create 300 manufacturing and engineering jobs by the end of 2028. The facility will help produce parts that power the company's fulfillment and robotics network. This continues Amazon's commitment to the state, where it has created more than 25,000 jobs over the past 20 years. Bloomington North, Bloomington South, and the Academy of Science and Entrepreneurship all ranked within the top 25 of Indiana high schools in the latest list from U.S. News and World Report. The rankings are based on numbers relating to state assessment of student achievement, graduation rates, and college readiness measures. And the city of Bloomington will begin its annual fall leaf collection Monday, October the 19th. It will continue through the 30th of December. Residents should place leaves at the curb in brown paper yard waste bags, trash cans with handles, or city-issued green lid yard waste carts. This is Skip Daly, and that's a look at your B97 News.

0: B97, that is Ariana Grande. Now a giveaway for you for some IU football tickets. So we have a pair of tickets to give away right now to tonight's game against Northwestern. 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So please keep that in mind. But again, one pair of IU football tickets to give away right now. 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Coming up here soon, some Kalani and The Weeknd on B97.
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0: B97, that is Ella Langley. Now let's talk sports with Austin Render, brought to you by Overhead Door. 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
1: Yeah, South Boys Soccer defeated North 2-0. Panthers got goals from Andrew Wiley and Miles Melick. That's now 23 straight wins for South over North in boys soccer. South improves to 10-1-2, North drops to 10-4. Eastern Green Boys Soccer, 3-1 winners over Owen Valley, 2 goals for Griff Hengeveld and 1 from Ethan Moffitt. Lighthouse Christian Boys Soccer shut out Martinsville Tabernacle 7-0. Quick run through the high school football schedule tonight. North at Perry Meridian, South hosting Columbus North, Edgewood at Vincennes Lincoln, Owen Valley at Sullivan, B&L at Jennings County, Eastern Green at Cloverdale, and Linton on the road versus North Decatur. Let's talk some IU athletics. Wilkinson Hall rocking last night as Indiana volleyball swept UCLA. They will play Maryland on Saturday. Indiana women's soccer lost 2-1 to Minnesota. Coming up this weekend, men's soccer hosting Penn State this afternoon at 1 o'clock. Then, of course, IU football tonight opens Big Ten play against Northwestern at 8. Tomorrow, IU field hockey home against Michigan at noon. Volleyball back at home at 7 against Maryland. We also have a just crossing our desk here. Next Friday, October 2nd, the Cream and Crimson scrimmage for Indiana men's basketball. It is free admission. Bring a canned food item for the Hoosier Hills Food Bank. 6 p.m. Doors open at 4:30. That's a week from today for the Cream and Crimson men's basketball scrimmage. Post-game autographs will be a part of that as well. Again, just put that on your calendar. That is a week from today. Creeping up quickly on us is October and basketball season. So put that one on the calendar. But, of course, tonight we're focused on IU football. Balls they take on Northwestern.
0: All right, thank you. Coming up soon, some Somber and some Lil Nas X on B97.
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0: difference. Now for the weather. Right now it is mostly sunny and 56. Today it should be at least partly sunny throughout the day with a high around 71. Then tonight mostly cloudy overnight with a low around 51. Tomorrow, sunny throughout the day with a high around 74. And on Sunday, sunny again with a high around 72. Coming up in a few, some somber. Right now, let's bring it back to the music with Lil Nas X on B97.

Beat 97, that is Zara Larson. Tomorrow out at the Monroe County Fairgrounds, it's the Monroe County Fall Vendor Market. They'll also have a community yard sale, a tractor show, live music, and more. Some fireworks tomorrow night as well. Those are rescheduled from the 4th of July, and they start at dusk. Up next, Leon Thomas.

0: B97. That is Taylor Swift. Good morning and happy Friday. Thanks for joining me on the show today. It's brought to you by Monroe County YMCA. So excited for the IU football game tonight against Northwestern. Huge shout out to the winner of our ticket giveaway today. That was Jennifer. Hope you have a lot of fun at the game. And stay tuned throughout IU football season, as well as volleyball and men's soccer. We will have more tickets to all of those games to give away in the coming weeks. It is time for me to head out, but Pam will be on soon. And coming up before then, The Weeknd and some Lewis Capaldi on B97.
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1: 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Raiden Todd is a senior on the Bedford North Lawrence boys soccer team. He moved to the winger position this season and has already scored his first two career goals, including his first penalty kick against Edgewood in a 2-1 victory. He's also excelling in the classroom with a 4.3 GPA. Lizzie Bucklin is a junior at Bloomington South. She's a three-year starter at center back for the girls' soccer team and was named a team captain as just a junior. Lizzie is also a member of the Indy 11 NL soccer team and is in contention for a position on the U.S. junior national team. She's also having a great year in school with a 4.25 GPA. 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
13: So, Jacqueline.
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13: 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Oh, wait. Hold on. I just got a text. 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

0: 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IU men's soccer at home today, 1 o'clock at Bill Armstrong Stadium as they take on Penn State. Coming up at noon, Retro Lunch. 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

0: 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I'm Pam. 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

0: B97 with Shaggy. It is the Retro Lunch Hour. Happy Dolly Parton Day. It's also National Lobster Day, Quesadilla Day, National Food Service Employees Day, Comic Book Day. It's National Daughters Day, One Hit Wonder Day, National Schnauzer Day, World Dream Day, National Roadkill Day. Also, IU Soccer at Home, 1 o'clock. And that's at Bill Armstrong Stadium. And then IU Football at Home against Northwestern. Kickoff tonight at 8. Don't forget, join us at the tailgate party. We'll have J.D. Whitcomb and the Delta Drifters playing on the south end of Memorial Stadium from 5:30 to 7:30. Mostly sunny for the rest of the day. High 71. Mostly cloudy tonight. Low 51. Highs in the low to mid 70s. For the rest of the weekend. Rick Springfield on the way.
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Of course, there's Food Truck Friday. 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

0: B97, Kehlani and Folded. A reminder, we're going to be broadcasting live. I'll be broadcasting live from the south end of Memorial Stadium today prior to IU football kickoff at 8 as they take on Northwestern. Stop by the south end of the stadium, catch J.D. Whitcomb and the Delta Drifters on our stage. They'll be playing from 5:30 to 7:30. I'll be doing a live broadcast, and if you're going to be in the area, stop by. Thanks to Classic Bowling Lanes, they've given me a bunch of free gift cards for a free game of bowling. So while I'm out there, you can grab one of those while they last. We'll be right back with Ariana Grande.
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0: B97, Ava Max. I'm getting ready to head out of here, and I'll be over at Memorial Stadium, 5:30 to 7:30, doing a live broadcast with Classic Bowling Lanes at Memorial Stadium. And also, we'll have J.D. Whitcomb and the Delta Drifters for a tailgate party on stage prior to kickoff, which is 8 o'clock against Northwestern. Today, mostly sunny, high 72, partly cloudy, low 52 tonight, and then highs in the low to mid 70s for the rest of the weekend. Olivia Dean coming up.
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Back to Friends right here on today's best music, B97. Happy Friday afternoon. My name is Kev, and we've got football tonight. IU taking on Northwestern at Memorial Stadium. Kickoff at 8. Pam will be broadcasting live from the tailgate starting at 5 o'clock. Mostly sunny and around 71 today with sunshine sticking around through the weekend. We'll get you set for the Stone Quarry Festival in Stinesville, and there's a free event tomorrow for the kid who keeps bringing bugs into your house. 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
1: 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Raiden Todd is a senior on the Bedford North Lawrence boys soccer team. He moved to the winger position this season and has already scored his first two career goals, including his first penalty kick against Edgewood in a 2-1 victory. He's also excelling in the classroom with a 4.3 GPA. Lizzie Bucklin is a junior at Bloomington South. She's a three-year starter at center back for the girls' soccer team and was named a team captain as just a junior. Lizzie is also a member of the Indy 11 NL soccer team and is in contention for a position on the U.S. junior national team. She's also having a great year in school with a 4.25 GPA. 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

All right, it's B97, today's best music. That is Rema teaming up with Selena Gomez and Calm Down. No need to calm down tonight. We got some Big Ten football under the lights. Northwestern's going to be coming to Memorial Stadium for an 8 o'clock kickoff. IU is 3-0, coming off back-to-back shutouts. The defense hasn't given up a point in two games, and now conference play starts. It's a pretty good reason to get everybody together on a Friday night, although if you are watching at somebody's house, get the food discussion settled before kickoff. Nobody wants to spend the first quarter answering, "Well, what do you want?" If you're watching from home, it's on Fox, IU, and Northwestern tonight at 8 o'clock. Go Hoosiers! Let's get back to the music with Stella Lefty. Here's new music. It's called Boston.

That's right, from 21 Pilots on B97. If you're looking for something to do this weekend, we've got the Stone Quarry Festival happening in Steinsville. Free admission at McLaughlin Park with local music, food, and things for the family to do. Tonight's hours are 6 to 10, and tomorrow it runs from 10 in the morning until 11. So football has your Friday spoken for. You got plenty of time to go tomorrow. I like a festival where you can just walk around and figure it out. No group text, trying to agree on one restaurant. Everybody gets what they want. Then stand around asking for a buddy of yours. The Stone Quarry Festival in Steinsville. Let's go back to the music right now. Taylor Swift, here's I Knew It, I Knew You.

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0: 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Mostly sunny through the rest of the afternoon. Should top off near 71. Mostly cloudy with a low around 52. Tonight, going to be a perfect night for some football. Saturday, sunny and around 74. Mostly clear Saturday night, down to 48. And then on Sunday, sunshine, high of 72. It's going to be a fantabulous weekend. More today's best music coming up on your radio in just a few minutes from Olivia Dean. We'll throw in Justin Bieber. It's all happening right here on B97.
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0: Olivia Dean with Man I Need right here on B97. So if you haven't noticed, beef is getting more expensive and the Financial Times say that McDonald's is leaning harder into chicken, which is fine. I like the chicken, but if I pull up wanting a burger, you're going to have to do a little better than have you considered a different animal.
1: Well, hey there, McDonald's lovers. Here at Mickey D's, we know Americans are concerned about the rising cost of beef during these trying economic times. After all, keeping a cow alive long enough to eventually turn it into a hamburger is an increasingly complicated business. But we're here to say, don't worry about the price of beef. Why? Because we only use Pinkish Goo. You see, our proprietary pink protein substance is lovingly crafted into every delicious McDonald's meal. Now we know what you're thinking. Isn't that the stuff people used to call pink slime? 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We call it McPink. McPink is a carefully engineered, vaguely beef-adjacent protein experience designed to deliver the taste of beef without requiring us to actually purchase beef at all. And don't worry, it's made from only the finest ingredients. Unfortunately, due to ongoing litigation, we're not currently permitted to identify

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And if you've got a kid who spots a bug and immediately wants to pick it up, tomorrow's their day. 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Because my answer depends entirely on how close it is to me. Across the yard? Interesting. On my neck. Somebody get it off! Bug Fest tomorrow, Karst Farm Park, 10 to 2. Yay for creepy crawlies! Here's Taylor Swift, The Fate of Ophelia on B97.

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That's Billie Eilish with Birds of a Feather right here on B97. If you're getting ready to head to the IU game, Pam is going to be out there broadcasting live from the B97 tailgate starting at 5. Northwestern is in town. Kickoff is at 8, and it's kind of Friday where you really want somebody to say, you know what, let's wrap up work a little early. Everybody's wearing red. The cooler's already in the car. We're not fooling anybody. Pam starting at 5, live for the B97 tailgate. Should be a lot of fun. 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Here's Zara Larson with Lush Life.

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0: 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It's on your way here in just a few minutes. 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
1: Thanks, Kev. Good afternoon, and here's what's happening. Busy weekend in the region. Persimmon Fest this weekend in Mitchell, Indiana. 7 p.m. tonight at Mike's Dance Barn on State Road 46 heading to Nashville, Indiana is a dinner buffet and country music performance. Tomorrow, 2 to 8:30 p.m., end of the summer music festival on the back patio of Bub's Burgers and Ice Cream downtown Bloomington. 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And your defending national champion Indiana Hoosiers host Northwestern at Memorial Stadium tonight under the lights. 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Kickoff countdown show with Austin Render 6 p.m. Pre-game with Don Fisher 7 p.m. and kickoff at 8. 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

It's Taylor Swift, part of the 5 o'clock freakout, right here on B97. 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Fans arrive for the 8 o'clock kickoff, and if you have a parking pass, use the gate listed on it. IU's football parking page has Waze directions for individual gates, and save your mobile pass before you reach the attendance. Without a pass, IU lists paid parking at the Union Street and Union Court grass lots. Atwater Garage is listed as free, but it is going to be a longer walk. For Uber or Lyft, IU suggests pickup and drop-off spots, including Briscoe, 913 North Woodlawn Avenue. Agree on a spot before you get separated from your group. The 5 o'clock freakout is underway with Coughlin Orthodontics and Classic Bowling Lanes. Remember, you can text your request at 339-9797. Here's Bruno with I Just Might.

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1: Hey, this is Pam. I am at Memorial Stadium. Another IU home football game. But this time, the weather is absolutely perfect. I am loving it. Tailgaters are loving it. Kickoff is at 8 as we take on Northwestern, but make sure you stop by our tailgate party on the south end of Memorial Stadium. We've got music. It's free to get in. We got J.D. Whitcomb and the Delta Drifters. And I've also got free bowling passes I'm giving out. Come by and see me. I've got free game of bowling passes from Classic Bowling Lanes on North Willis Drive. Thank you for providing those to me to give out tonight. And I want to let you know about Classic Bowling Lanes. 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Again, we're at Memorial Stadium, IU football taking on Northwestern, kickoff at 8 for B97. This is Pam.
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0: 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If there's something you want to hear to start your Friday night, remember you can text those requests at 339-9797. Right now, let's take a quick look at your weather forecast, brought to you by the IU Credit Union, proud sponsor of IU Athletics and the official home of the IU Athletics MasterCard debit card. Mostly sunny through the end of the afternoon, then mostly cloudy tonight with a low around 52. Sunny and 74 Saturday, and on Sunday, sunny and around 72. Let's get back to the freak out right now on B97. We'll also check in with Pam. Here's the latest from Miley on B97.
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1: Hey, this is Pam broadcasting live. It's IU home football taking on Northwestern. Kickoff is at 8 o'clock, and this will be the first 8 o'clock kickoff at Memorial Stadium since 2022. Josh Hoover has 10 touchdown passes to zero turnovers through the first three games. Turbo Richard just ran for a career-high 149 yards in the win over Western Kentucky. Come on out. We've got J.D. Whitcomb and the Delta Drifters playing on the south end of Memorial Stadium. They're going to be playing till 7:30. And then again, kickoff is at 8. It is a beautiful night for IU football. We want to thank Classic Bowling Lanes. 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They've got 32 bowling lanes, 2 pool tables, air hockey, and video arcade. 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It's a great place to host your next birthday party, fundraiser, corporate event, or any party. I've had many a kid birthday party there. Also, perfect for families, date nights, or just for fun. Classic Bowling Lanes on North Willis Drive, just off 17th Street. Stop by and see me. I'm by the stage where J.D. Whitcomb and the Delta Drifters are playing until 7:30. If you ask, I will give you a free pass for a free game of bowling at Classic Lanes. 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

0: Kendrick Lamar featuring SZA, that is Luther. We'll check in with Pam once again coming up here in just a few minutes. It is a 5 o'clock freakout. Let's take a look at what's trending. Starbucks announced Thursday that's closing about 250 underperforming locations in North America. The company says the targeted stores either aren't doing well financially or can't deliver the experience it wants customers to have. Crocs is suing Five Below over $7 clogs and the charms that go with them. Crocs claims design copies its shoes and gibbets charms. The lawsuit was filed last week and has been getting attention this week. $7, I mean, I can see why people bought them. That's a price where you don't even try them on. You just hold one against your foot and go, yeah, probably. That's what's trending right here on B97. More 5 o'clock freakout is on the way.
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2: 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Raiden Todd is a senior on the Bedford North Lawrence boys soccer team. He moved to the winger position this season and has already scored his first two career goals, including his first penalty kick against Edgewood in a 2-1 victory. He's also excelling in the classroom with a 4.3 GPA. Lizzie Bucklin is a junior at Bloomington South. She's a three-year starter at center back for the girls' soccer team and was named a team captain as just a junior. Lizzie is also a member of the Indy 11 NL soccer team and is in contention for a position on the U.S. junior national team. She's also having a great year in school with a 4.25 GPA. 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
1: 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Kickoff is at 8. 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There is always a lot of excitement here. 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We have J.D. Whitcomb and the Delta Drifters playing until 7:30. And Classic Bowling Lanes has given me free bowling game passes. All you got to do is stop by and see me while they last. I will get you a couple of them. And want to remind you that Classic Bowling Lanes has something for everyone. They are open every night of the week. 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They've got specials on Thursday nights, too. Bowl your brains out, just $9.50. And that's from 10 p.m. till they close. Classic Lanes, a great place to host a birthday party, corporate event, or fundraiser, too. They're on North Willis Drive, just off 17th Street. Go Hoosiers! We are at the IU Memorial Stadium having a little tailgate party prior to kickoff at 8 p.m. as we take on Northwestern. For B97, this is Pam.

0: is on fire. Guess I'm a bad liar. Don't
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That's Anxiety from Doechii right here on B97. Special request left. That's Anxiety from Doechii right here on B97. A leftover from the 5 o'clock freakout. So what happens when you cancel the babysitter 6 hours before they're supposed to arrive? Do you still owe them for the whole night? A mom says she texted her sitter when the family's plan changed. The sitter replied, no problem, then sends a bill for $120 the next morning. She turned down a different job to keep that time open. The mom says she never discussed a cancellation fee, so she offered $60. The sitter, of course, wants the full amount. I get why the sitter wants to be paid. She held the night out for you, but no problem is doing a lot of work in that text. I would have thought that we were good. Would you pay the full $120? That's the question. Let's go back to the music right now here on B97. Here's Alex Warren with Ordinary.

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1: Hey, this is Pam broadcasting live for B97. I'm on the south end of Memorial Stadium where we've got a party going on prior to the IU football home game taking on Northwestern. Kickoff is at 8. Stop by the south end of Memorial Stadium. Enjoy J.D. Whitcomb and the Delta Drifters playing until 7:30. And again, like I said, kickoff is at 8. The weather is absolutely perfect for football tonight. And everybody just seems to be in a wonderful mood, as they always are, but it does help when the weather is good. 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Again, we are hanging out in the south end of Memorial Stadium. IU football against Northwestern. Kickoff is at 8. 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

0: B97, today's best music with Taylor Swift and Opalite. We'll check in with Pam once again in just a few minutes. She's out broadcasting live from Memorial Stadium at the B97 tailgate. We'll see exactly what's going on with that. Right now, though, have you ever heard somebody else's music so much that you started liking it? Kevin Parker from Tame Impala had a pretty good example. He was talking about why he's into techno.
1: There's a lot of that culture around South Fremantle. Like it's around where I live, like the sort of like, the sort of backpackers. And I just walk past them a lot going to the beach. This is getting off topic, but I don't know. Like they've always got techno music going and it's kind of, it's just so, I don't know, to me, those techno and like that kind of freedom to me just goes hand in hand.
0: See, that's a very generous response to somebody bringing a speaker to the beach. Usually, I'm just wondering how far I have to move my towel. Speaking of Tame Impala, here is his latest. It's Loser on B97.

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1: Hey, this is Pam broadcasting live for B97. We're having a good time on the south end of Memorial Stadium. If you're coming to the game, stop by and see us. We've got a stage with great band. It's J.D. Whitcomb and the Delta Drifters, and they're playing until 7:30. It's free to get in. Across the way, I'm seeing a mechanical bull. There's a lot of stuff going on, something for every age at IU football games. And speaking of something for all ages, classic bowling lanes. They've got leagues for all ages. They've got specials almost every night of the week, including drink specials. They've got 32 bowling lanes. They've got an arcade. They've got pool tables. Check them out, Classic Bowling Lanes. They are off of North Willis Drive, and it's a great place also to have a party. Again, we are hanging out. J.D. Whitcomb and the Delta Drifters playing on the south end of Memorial Stadium. IU football taking on Northwestern. Kickoff is at 8. Go Hoosiers for B97. This is Pam.

could ever say. So it looks like somebody on eBay is asking $25,000 for 6 goldfish crackers stuck together. Asking. Let's be very clear about that. Nobody is paid for it. There are listings for similar clusters going for hundreds or thousands too. I've eaten these. You get a big clump in the bag and think, oh, nice. And that's about the end of it. Now, apparently, I'm supposed to stop, photograph it, and see if I'll cover a car payment with it. Imagine spending 25 grand and the box shows up full of crumbs. I don't even know how you'd explain that to customer service. Hey, coming up, we'll check in with Pam once again. She's out broadcasting live in front of Memorial Stadium at the B97 tailgate. We'll see exactly what's going on with her. Right now, let's get back to the music on B97 with Somber. Here's Back to Friends.

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1: Hey, this is Pam broadcasting one last time from the south end of Memorial Stadium. Members of the Marching 100 stopped by and got us all pepped up. And, of course, we've got the party here until 7:30 with J.D. Whitcomb and the Delta Drifters on stage. IU football taking on Northwestern. Kickoff time is at 8. Also, congratulations to IU men's soccer. They won their match earlier today. We want to thank Classic Bowling Lanes for giving us the opportunity to broadcast from these wonderful events at Memorial Stadium. And of course, Classic Lanes has a little something for everyone, including Monday and Tuesday nights. They've got $2 games after 9 o'clock, plus drink specials. Wednesday is Quarter Mania. Thursday is Bowl Your Brains Out. So they've got specials for almost every night of the week. Plus, they've got plenty of bowling lanes. You can have great birthday parties there. They've got arcade, and they've got pool tables, too. That is Classic Lanes, just off North Willis Drive, just off of 17th Street. Again, we're here till 7:30 with J.D. Whitcomb and the Delta Drifters playing on our stage, south side of Memorial Stadium. IU kickoff against Northwestern tonight at 8. 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

0: Say Something from Justin Timberlake and Chris Stapleton. My name is Kev, and that's going to wrap it up for me. Don't forget, mostly cloudy tonight. Should see a low around 52. The weekend looking pretty awesome. Saturday, 74. Sunday, sunny and around 72. IU Northwestern kickoff is at 8 at Memorial Stadium. We'll chat with Pam coming up again here in just a few minutes. Have a great rest of your weekend. Enjoy it. Don't forget to catch DJ Unique later on tonight, starting at 10 o'clock for Wired 97, and go Hoosiers! 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